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1: 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Beat box box total yo. Moi solo kwan yo hap dung hap. Everywhere I go bring the beat box. Only beat box.
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2: Hah, keman keman. Kita request lagu di Asiatic aja yuk. WhatsApp-nya ke nomor 0812-921-11921 atau lewat DM Instagram di @soraindah92.1.
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0: 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Mau aku nyanyiin gak? 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Oni.
1: Hey, kuman. Kita request lagu di Asiatic aja yuk. WhatsApp-nya ke nomor 0812-921-11921 atau lewat DM Instagram di @soraindah92.1.
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1: 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Beatbox box total yo. 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
2: 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WhatsApp-nya ke nomor 0812-921-11921 atau lewat DM Instagram di @soraindah92.1.
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1: 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Yo. Michel Bolihap, Mandelio. Beatbox, Brox, Totelio. 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
2: 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WhatsApp-nya ke nomor 0812-921-11921 atau lewat DM Instagram di @soraindah92.1.
0: Oh, to the K, to the okay.